0: to the fire alarm. Should be answering some too. Just be advised, stopped at 168 Maple. Unable to make any contact with anybody. Did a 360 of the place. Everything appears in order here. I'll be clear.
1: 362, I had that.

0: Having a phone dispatching engine 4 to 108 Walker Lane for the CO alarm at 2023.
1: Excuse me, Veronica.

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0: is going to be off. 1.5-story condominium complex. Nothing showing. We'll be investigating.
1: Edge is off. 1.5-story condominium complex. Nothing showing. We'll be investigating. 2027.

0: avanti, beh. T5-1 company call back, see if they received an additional activation of that smoke one.
1: Yeah, we're trying to get it clear. We're still investigating. If they call back while we're still here, just ignore that.
0: Alright, receive.

Yeah, we got one of the push-button keys in the closet that's been knocked off. I'm going to try to retrieve it so we can put it back together.

0: 2265. 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You don't have one of those sheets in the glove box, do you?
1: That's a negative. I don't have any in the truck. We'll just have to silence the panel. We'll have to have maintenance. We'll have to notify maintenance and have them get the fire alarm coming down here.
0: Alright, do you want to clear up?
1: Affirmative.

0: 65. Can you talk to maintenance on Greenbrook? We're unable to reset the file on panel. They're going to have to get this phone company out here. The device at 192 Greenbrook that needs to be addressed.
1: We'll notify maintenance. Trouble on the panel. Get the alarm company out there at 23.
0: Let maintenance know it's a one of the heat detectors in the closet.
1: Stop, Mr.

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1: Engine 2, can you reset that panel? 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
1: Negative. This is all out in the basement. Just be going for a reset shortly.
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0: command if I am. Confirmed all out fire in the basement, kitchen. Situation's under control. Panel's been reset to normal. All companies will be clearing. Command terminated.
1: So you've confirmed all of the kitchen fire in the basement. Everything's under control. Panel's been reset. All companies to be clear. Command terminated. 2120.

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2: 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It's going to be at the area of the Reed Street truck.
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0: 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A3 will be transporting momentarily.
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1: Having a problem dispatching Engine 4 and A1. 321, 321 Woodlands Way for the EMS response. 2150. Abbott Engine 4, you're on responding.

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But she did notice there was a puddle of water under where the detector was.

0: 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What clear South Shore returning?
1: 7A1, you clear the shore returning 2223.
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1: We do have some water or moisture in the area of the smoke detector. It is not alarming. We're going to clear the scene. You can just notify maintenance to come and check the apartment.
0: Racing 94, we've notified maintenance. We'll wait to get a call back with an EPA and we'll advise them.
1: We're gonna play
0: out it. 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
0: Car 3, A1 on responding. 2257.

Company's responding. That's Maynard Road to Marlborough Road. Number 62 is going to be on the corner of Pendleton and Marlborough. Again, staging for now for PD.

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0: 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Edge 11 is clear, returning.
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Responding, just got an update. This 14-year-old male took all of these pills last night, has been vomiting all day. Again, unknown exactly what he took. Believe some of them were buspirone. He just took random medications that were found in the cabinet. Again, conscious, alert, breathing.

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Strawberry Fire to company responding to Summer Street. 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Maynard is going to be responding for mutual aid for them.

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0: Sacrifice has had engine 1A1 3434 McPherson Road, EMS. Company's in heavy stage. The line went open. Possible domestic. PD's going to secure. Engine 1 okay.
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0: Alpha, A1 stage, John McPherson. 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Engine 1, A1, you're good to go.
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0: 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Manager 1, A1, you're good to go.
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0: Received 8-1 off at the hospital, 4 even, 2342.

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1: 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Correction, 68 Summer Ave, apartment 7 for EMS, 2355.

0: everyone. Simplify answering. We're clearing the hospital now. You got another call for us?
1: A3 has 68 somewhere out of apartment 7.
0: Okay, receive. We're available.
1: Correction, still on fire to 81. Can you actually make your way to 68 somewhere out of apartment 7 for EMS?
2: A3, we're on priority somewhere.
1: I apologize. Still on A1. It's going to be for the police station, 26th Rose Street, for meet the PD for eval, 26th Rose Street, the police station.
0: Okay, we have it on the way.

0: 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Ambulance Parisa, 68 Summer Ave.
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0: 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Are you able to take that?
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0: 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Anyone on scene, 15 minutes.
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A1 clear returning, 135.

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0: Chief, thank you. Any callback on that?
1: No, negative, not as yet.
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1: Engine 4, have you gone responding 168 Maple Tree, residential fire alarm activation 335.
2: C2 to Sherman Fire, you can show C2 out, there's nothing showing, I'll come in.
1: C2, you're on scene, nothing showing, you have command 335.
0: Sherman Fire, ladder 1 on the air responding with 2.
1: Ladder 1, I have you on responding with 2 members, 168 Maple Tree residential fire alarm, 335.
3: A1 and quarters, 336.
4: Receiving 3, you got 1 to BMC South, 336.

0: Evo 121. It is staffed with a base that has three transformers on the top. Anyone's about.
1: Full snap for the base. Hold on, 121. There's three transformers at the top. A1 is evaluating one at this time. 341.

0: to Sherman Fire.
1: Sherman Fire, that's in command.
0: I'm able to make entry into the house. We're just checking the house for the alarm. You can show companies available.
1: Receive command, I have a 344.

0: Ladder 1 to Command. 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We've unplugged it. 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
1: Hi, receive. 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
1: Received.

0: Rifle 3 Command to Sherman Fire.
1: Sherman Fire's on.
0: Did a check of the interior of the residence. They found the detector on Division 2. They believe that was the cause. There's no problem here and there's no one home. We're going to be clear and command will be terminated.
1: Richard Petro, I have it. You're clear. Command's terminated 354.

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1: 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Hey, Fire, answer medic 1. Medic 1's cleared, St. Luke's returning. Medic 1, cleared St. Luke's returning, 511.

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0: Or is he holding up that as well?

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Enterprise, answer 300. Engine 381 will be clear, one refusal. Engine 381 clear, one refusal.

So advised as that Ginger 1A18 28 20 820 Washington Street, Cluster Unit 8, EMS 728.

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0: Bye. Thank you, Sharon. Bye. Answering SA2. SA2 is going to be transporting one ALS, two BMT cells. Car 5 is going to be clear.
1: Receive SA3, you have one ALS to BMT cells. Car 5 will be clear at 801. 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
0: Be advised, just reporting a wire down in the area of Richards Ave. No numeric. 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
1: Station going to be at the turnaround by Herb Chambers, Route 1, right in between the north and southbound lane. No injuries. You can cancel the apparatus. 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

0: 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Is it 994 British Bravo or Ridge?
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0: Good morning, Needham. 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
0: Good morning, Quincy. 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
0: Same to you, Randolph. 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
0: Steve Westwood, same to you. 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
0: Steve Weymouth, State 4-0. Plymouth County Control.
16: 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Good morning.
0: Good morning, Plymouth County Control. This is Norfolk County Control. Announced test complete Monday, May 25th, 2026, 9:03 hours.
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2: 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Hall, Sylvia, 101, testing with Oakdale.
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0: Loud and clear, Shrewsbury, testing with Southboro.
5: 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We are 1 and 0.
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1: 15 dispatch engine 283-8585, Joanne Road, EMS 923. Company's responding. We have that caller on the line now. She's conscious and alert, speaking with us.

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3: Roger, Sir Godfrey.
2: A1's transport and BLS to the social hospital. Godfrey's clear. Temple 3 transfer permitted. I'll be remaining on you.
3: Excuse me, one's going BLS to the Central Hospital. Got to be clear. Returning command is terminated. Remaining on the air at 10:08.

0: 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I'm out to drive with a patient refusal.
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0: Medic 3, Favor 5. Favor 5, answering Medic 3. We're going to be on the air for a moment.
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Station One, just be advised, fire was given one rescue medication, no effect at this time. Okay, copy.

0: 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Thanks. Thanks, Shirley. Appreciate it.
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2: A1 will be on the air.
1: A1, can I run for 6 Manor Road? 6 Manor Road for the LD domestic call.

0: 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Set around for 77, Abington Ave, 87-year-old male, trouble breathing, constipation.
1: On the what was the nature of the call from Manor Rose?
0: Manor Rose for an elderly female with a fall, hip pain, conscious and alert speaking.
1: Three, you mind if we divert to the other golf?
2: Fair, that's fine. We'll be the three of us.
0: Well, I'm at this.
1: Engine 2 is going to respond with a new one to the second golf.
0: See, Holbrook Fire A1.
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0: Confirmed. Holbrook Fire is dispatching A3, 6 Manor Road EMS. Holbrook Fire is dispatching Engine 2 A1, 77 Abington Ave, EMS 1033.

0: Magic 2, you can pull back in. You've been canceled.
1: Okay, just do it as you can, please.
0: Hey, one star fire. Are we still in route or are we canceled as well? Negative, you're canceled. It's ANC orders.
1: Receive. We're clear, headed back.
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1: 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Pretty quick, 1041.

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0: Engine 3 is clear, remaining on the air in the district at 1045.

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0: me pies off, Roger 2.
1: Two story wood frame strip mall. Nothing showing. Building's partially evacuated. We'll be investigating passing command. Car 3, it appears to be the yoga studio. They're evacuated and doing yoga in the parking lot.
0: We received Engine 2, you're off. 2.5 story wood frame, nothing showing. You're going to be investigating passing command.
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airstrike in the box. Engine 481 responding 311 Wilton's Way for EMS. Again, having to fire strike in the box. Engine 481 responding to 311 Wilton's Way for EMS. 1052. A1's on. 1053.

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1: 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Engine 2 standing by.

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1: Philly 5's on for Ladder 1.
0: Back quarters.
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0: 405. 405, answer
1: 2-1. I'm on the second floor of the town hall, but I'm getting word that there may be a medical emergency out in front of the town hall. Can you start a response direction, please?
0: We have the chief. They've been toned down. We got it for the police.
1: Okay. This is 283 is on. We have the second floor.
0: Authorized dispatch engine 283, number 50, North Franklin Street for EMS. Engine 283, to the medical to be in front of the building for PD. Chief is on the second floor.
1: Engine 283.

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0: Engine 3, 220 Ponce Street, apartment number 1. It's going to be for a female party, high blood pressure. I grabbed A2 and car 5.
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0: Camp Fire Alarm is dispatching Camp Car 5, Engine 3, Ambulance 2. 220 in the Pond Street, Department Number 1 for the EMS response at 1117.

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1: Fire dispatching, car 3, ambulance 1, engine 242, 54 Broad Street, EMS response, 11:55, time of the run. 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
1: 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I'm wanted to replace. System reset. Meet at the house. No reading.
2: Yes, zero reading, faulty detector, home are to replace. Engine 94 is clear, 1204.
3: Goodbye. Well, as reported, spoke to call takers. They report nothing within the hour, but they'll be there as soon as possible.

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1: No transport. Companies are clear. Engine 3.
0: 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Both units clear. 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
2: Engine 3 is subject fire. Engine 3 has that. 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
1: Is answering Guthrie.
2: A1's transport may last to the Snowshaw Hospital. Guthrie 242, a clear Brock Street, commencing renewed.
1: A1's going to ALS to the Central Hospital, car 3242, clear returning. Archery command is terminated at 1207.
2: Did you book two to car 3, we're going to remain on the air. Okay, received.
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0: 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Okay, that's box 361.
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0: 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Engine 2 will be clear, returning.
1: 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Engine 2, can you stop towards 215 Pearl Street? 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
1: Jab, he's going off. He saw a building that's in trouble. Steering command 1335.

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0: Yeah, fire alarm to all units and receivers. Box 9 being transmitted. Station 1 coverage needed. Engine 2 and Stoughton Ambulance 3 stop at 1033 Turnpike Street for a motor vehicle accident. Two patients are being transported. Ambulance 1 is transporting to the BMC South. Yeah, fire alarm to all units and receivers. Box 9 transmitted. Station 1 coverage needed at 1341.
1: It's Sudbury Fire, dispatching Engine 2 in the ambulance. 642 Boston Post Road, Sudbury Pines, Room 3A, EMS. Timeout, 1341.

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1: 7-5, dispatch, Ninja 2-8-2. 642, Boston Post Road, room 3, bed A, EMS. Timeout, 1342.
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1: Advise dispatching Cod 3, engine 242, 261 Washington Street for the inside investigation. 1345, time of the run. It's going to be Washington Street, south of Temple, off to Commercial Street on the left hand side.
2: Is he dialed, dispatch?
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1: Can 5 is answering, sir, in A3.
2: So in A3, we're going to have two patients to the BMC cell.
1: Sir, in A3, you have two patients BMC cell.

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1: 83, we're going to have two patients to the BMC South, start zeros.
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0: Enterprise answering, Godfrey.
1: Godfrey 242 clear, Washington Street, returning. They have a member of maintenance on scene. This is just a leaky machine.
0: Chief Godfrey 242 clear, returning. Maintenance on scene. Reporting it's a weak machine at 1349.

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0: Alston Fire is dispatching 83 to number 7070 Cranberry Lane. 65-year-old female that I believe she possibly has a UTI.
1: Received A2 preparing transport ALS to Framingham.

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1: We're taking a stroll over to 70 Cranberry.
0: Speak to ambulance three, you're en route 70 Cranberry.
2: Same traffic.
0: Where are you seat 91? You're en route.

0: 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Engine 4 is going to be on scene, 2.5 Wood Framework, residential structure, nothing shown with the investigator.
1: Engine 4, I'll go on scene, 2.5 story wood frame, structure, nothing shown, you'll be investigating, 1356.

0: 4, verify as probe activation. 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
1: Okay. What do you know that we don't?
0: While on the phone, she said she possibly might have some MRSA.
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2: System's been reset holding. Engine four is going to be clear starting. 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
1: 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We self-daved to Franklin Street after Dana Street, first house on the right side.

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0: Okay, we're back down San Franklin Street, this is smoke from booking. 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Command terminated.
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1: 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It's 1535.
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2: 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Fire alarm's off for ambulance 3. A3 will be transporting 1 to BMC Salt in Brockton.
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He wants to spray fire. Alarm's on for the ambulance one. We're responding. Ambulance one on responding. 80 with a full drive. 1625.

0: 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Stage for the police.
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0: Westboro, do you have an ambulance? I have a two-car motor vehicle crash, roll over 300 Turnpike Road. We're requesting a second ambulance.
1: Just to confirm, 300 Turnpike, two-car, roll over.
0: Thank you.
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Brylon W units receivers, box being transmitted for the red box, 26 Park Ave. Current 3 engine 242, ladder 246 on responding. Brylon W units receivers, box being transmitted for the red box, 26 Park Ave. Current 3 242, 246 on responding. Time of the box is 1640.

Cry 3, engine 242, line 246 on responding. File on to all units receivers, box being transmitted for the red box, 26 Park Ave. Cry 3, 242, 246 on responding. Time of the box is 1640.

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1: 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Company's response is going to be Washington Street to Park Ave, first house, left-hand side.

0: of company's location, Park Ave, looking at a two-story wood frame, nothing showing. 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Contact left command.
1: 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You got nothing showing. 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
1: 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Pam, show 4-2. 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
1: 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This is detector activation flow 2 from a shower. Just in 3 seconds. We're expecting command to run it.
0: Receive system reset. Cause of the alarm was steam from the shower. Command terminated. Apparatus to quarters 1647.

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2: 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The police have been advised. We'll be clear regarding.
3: Gained access, faulty smoke detector. Police have been advised. You'll be clear returning. 1648.

0: 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Fire medic 137 Shaw Road crosses at 24 View Drive.
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0: Come fire the cop four.
1: Cop four, answer.
0: Cop, just be advised. Agent 1283 heading 165 Liberty Street for the fall. Bone sticking out of the arm, but it's not broken the skin.
1: Cop four has it.

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2: Rockmanson 12 to firearm, A3 transporting to South Shore, Engine 12 clear, returning in service.
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1: 83-1 to South Shore, 12 clear, returning, 1741.

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0: Engine 2, I have a medical in your district. It's going to be the Blue Village Apartment Complex, 735 Randolph Street. It's a 24-year-old female. She's history of diabetes. They feel her blood sugar may be high. She's vomiting.
1: Receive, 735 Randolph. What was the apartment number again?

0: apartment number's got to be 1313. 735 Randall Street, apartment 13.
1: Apartment 13, receive. Engine 2 to fire alarm. Can you give us a better apartment number, like building?

0: I'm going to have to call it back. 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
1: It should be a building number and then the apartment.

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0: 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They're telling us it's a townhouse and it's apartment 13. Does that help?
1: We'll investigate further. Thank you.
0: They're also saying it's near the playground.
1: Very safe.

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1: Receive engine 2. It looks like it's mapping. If you come into the complex, there's a little rotary, stay to the right of that. Just before it bends, that's where they're mapping.
0: Receive.

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Haven by dispatching medic 3, number 4, winning against that. And for the AMS response, 1752.

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1: Whitman Fire Dispatch Tower 3 with Ambulance 1, 61 Nursery Street, EMS. 6 School Street to Nursery Street, 6th house, right side, last house on the right. You have a response at 1817.

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0: The only hydrant I'm seeing is in Millbrook 1, and there's one on Boston Post. We'll hold up there till you confirm.
1: Received. 375. Cosby. Cosby's going to be off. Alarm sounding. Nothing showing from the exterior. One sort commercial. Cosby's going to be assuming command.
2: Cosby, you're on scene. You're going to assume command. One story commercial. Nothing showing with alarm sounding. 1833.

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1: 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I'm going to attempt to reset.
0: 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Hail, indicating smoke detector here. Attempting to reset. 1835.

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1: Fire dispatching engine 5 and NA4 to 6 Upland Woods Circle. It's going to be apartment 406 for EMS 1931.
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0: 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We're on scene. That was 406.
1: CZN A4, you're on scene. Well, we believe it's 406 this time. We have two callers on the line, both hysterical. That's the best that we've got so far.
0: Steve, is that going to be Building 6?
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1: 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For the emphasis one, call to the first will enter through the back door, 1936.

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Committed. 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Car 5. We do car 5.

0: Can't fire car 5. 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Just got a call back from ADT. They did receive the correct password, and they confirmed it was a false alarm. See if you can catch the response. Receive. Can't fire engine 2 and latitude can cancel response, confirm false alarm.
1: Engine 2 has it. Latitude has a message.
0: Engine 2, latitude, you have it, 1944.

0: Bay with fire answer, medic 1.
1: Medic 1, we're going to be transporting 1 to St. Luke's. Can you check the bridge, please?
0: Transporting to St. Luke's. We'll check the bridge.

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0: 5 North 5, we're going to be clear returning. One member details to the ambulance.
1: Engine 5 clear returning. One member details. 1959.